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1: Somos multiplataforma.
2: Now look at you walking in here looking all pretty and angry and mean and good.
3: I know you didn't get your hair done so you could just sit down and just sit still.
4: Hey, we trying to have a-

0: ter você aqui. Nova FM.
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